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0: 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That's all that's ever on the news. It's bad news.
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0: 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Earthquakes, famine, pestilence. That's all that's ever on the news. It's bad news.
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0: recently, our company softball team lost the big game by one run. 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

0: Beaver 100.3, Fletch and Ruthanna, and I am turning into my dad.
1: What is it this time? Because, I mean, I hear that coming out of your mouth more and more. It's really funny.
0: It's amazing. The older I get, mm-hmm. Right now I am going behind Mariah, turning off every light that she turns on.
1: Oh, why do that?
0: And saying, you know, turn these lights off. I'm not paying to try to compete with the sun.
1: Close that door. I'm not paying to cool the outdoors.
0: It's crazy.
1: She has a habit of leaving a light on in the hallway, even in the daytime, turning it on. And in the upstairs hallway. And I looked at her and I said, if you leave that light on one more time in the daytime, I'm just going to unscrew the bulbs. She looked at me. She's like, oh, okay. And for the rest of the day, she was great. And then she slept and woke up again. We were back to the same old, same old.
0: I am turning into my dad.
1: Yeah, it's true.
0: Are we ready to get Monday started?
1: Oh, yes, please.
0: Here we go. We're Fletch and Ruthanna, Beaver 100.3. Good morning.

0: You ever bet on a sure thing? We're Fletch and Ruth Anna Beaver, 100.3, Real Friends, Real Country.
1: Not knowing exactly what the betting laws explicitly are. Oh, of course not.
0: You know, I mean, there's, you know that there's so many people in the DC area. I mean, how can you go into a position with X amount of money and then you come out and you're a multi-millionaire?
1: That seems to be the thing. It's like you make it to Washington and you're going to be extremely wealthy.
0: I mean, it's crazy. So, but anyway, I guess this guy saw the money all around him and he decided he was going to get in on it. Uh-huh. A White House teleprompter operator is now being accused of making $100,000 by betting on what the president was going to say. But he was the one that was operating the teleprompter.
1: Oh, okay. I thought when I first heard you say that, I thought it was like, oh, he's betting that Trump is going to go off teleprompter and here's, oh, but no. I mean, well, you can't do that.
0: So
1: no, you can't. So no, that's wrong.
0: I mean, he was like,
1: well, that's like insider trading.
0: I did bingo.
1: I mean, you can't do that.
0: So anyway, he got busted. $100,000, which in DC, how far does $100,000 go?
1: I don't know. These people get crazy. I mean, that is still hefty, but I mean, these people in DC get
0: for
1: crazy
0: you and I, rich. That's like, oh wow.
1: Yeah, for you and me, that's
0: but for
1: big
0: someone
1: money.
0: In DC, is that like how no big deal? I don't know.
1: How much does a teleprompter operator make?
0: Probably not $100,000, which is why it seemed pretty lucrative
1: to make money on.
0: Yeah. Oh, I wonder if the president's going to say this.
1: And I bet he's going to talk about this. Hey,
0: I know. And in the meantime,
1: says
0: he's loading up the teleprompter with. So he saw the money all around and he was like, I need to get
1: I want my share. That's not how you do it.
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1: This morning we start in the 70s, but we're under a heat advisory today and for Tuesday. Highs today in the low 90s, but feeling like around 105, could feel like 110 on Tuesday. I'm News 2 meteorologist Marcus Bagwell.

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1: Now, you and I went to Georgia Aquarium.
0: Yes.
1: You were pregnant.
0: I was.
1: And you were still, well, until, you know, she preemied, you were still a few months away.
0: Oh, yeah. Yeah, yeah. I was still a
1: so good... you felt totally comfortable doing that.
0: Going to the aquarium in Georgia? Yeah, sure.
1: The reason I ask is a woman went into labor at a water park in Greensboro, North Carolina. Paramedics delivered the baby in the bathroom, and the entire water park applauded as she was wheeled out.
0: That's awesome.
1: So now I wonder if she, it was preemie or if I won, or I won.
0: No,
1: if
0: she was like, just living her life until the time came.
1: So
0: just happened fast.
1: There's no stopping. You know,
0: no,
1: if you are a week or two away.
0: No, you don't stop. That's when you kick into high gear. You don't stop just because you're pregnant.
1: I don't know. In my mind, it's like, well, I'm a week or two away. I might not ought to go to a water. But that's man brain.
0: That is man brain. No, because the water park's going to be very different once the baby arrives.
1: So
0: it's like, this is my last chance. Yes.
1: I that's the difference between man brain
0: and woman brain.
1: I mean, man brain is like, you know, okay, I need to take it easy. We're a couple of weeks away. You're like, game on. Yeah.
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0: So, Batman 2
1: yeah.
0: has been held up.
1: 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Why?
0: And that's the thing is nobody knows. I mean, obviously, Robert Pattinson was in The Batman, and it was a big hit. And he was actually a good Batman, which I'm not a Twilight fan, so I kind of tend to look at Robert Pattinson, you know, kind of with my head tilted to one side. But he was a good Batman. And so everybody was like, oh, Batman 2 was going to be out, and it's going to be great. But and now it's been 6 years, and they're talking about, like, you know, delaying it to the 2028. So that would be 6 years. It's been four years. Two more years would make it 6 years.
1: Oh, I thought you meant it's been 6 years and it's going
0: to
1: be two more.
0: No, it's been 4 years. Okay. And we were supposed to get that, like, I think this year, like Christmas time, and we're not getting it.
1: I wonder if they watched it.
0: And they're like, ooh, this is bad.
1: Yeah.
0: And that's what
1: they should have done that with some other movies.
0: I can think of a lot of movies that could have, but that happens sometimes. And you're like, well, okay.
1: So 6 years. But I mean, does it really matter?
0: Yes.
1: Does it really? Why? Does it matter?
0: Because you want it. You don't want to wait in between movies. And it's like, you know, I mean, maybe that's not it. Maybe they're looking at all the movies. Because like when Marvel is releasing a bunch of movies and Disney's releasing a bunch of movies, you know, there's just not enough room in the box office. And maybe that's all that there is.
1: But for 2 years, they can't find room for 2 years.
0: For two more years. Yeah.
1: I bet there was a bunch of people after they got done. It's
0: and they're like,
1: hey, let's have a little private watch party. And then at the end, they were, you know, like, okay.
0: Oh, crud.
1: We can't release that.
0: But again, then how come they don't recognize that on other movies? When you go see them and you put your hard-earned money down and you're like,
1: that was really bad.
0: Yes! Can I have my money back, please?

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This morning we start in the 70s, but we're under a heat advisory today and for Tuesday. Highs today in the low 90s, but feeling like around 105. Could feel like 110 on Tuesday. I'm News 2 meteorologist Marcus Bagwell.

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1: What sounds like a good number to you? 1.2 million? That, to me,
0: that sounds nice.
1: Sounds pretty good.
0: But for what?
1: For retirement money. How much you should have set aside for retirement. By the time you get to retirement age.
0: Oh, man.
1: Your nest egg should be about 1.2 million. That, I have to admit, you know, if I'm expected to retire at 65 or 67 or whatever, I want to do travel. I want to do all this other stuff.
0: Yeah.
1: And 1.2 million doesn't seem like enough.
0: No, that's the thing. It doesn't. And
1: if you rewound back to, you know,
0: do you really expect you're going to retire at 65?
1: No, I really don't.
0: No, see, that's it. But okay, if you rewind back to your parents or your grandparents.
1: Oh, 1.2 million.
0: Oh, that was a lot of money back then.
1: Yeah. But now,
0: unlike our friends Kevin and Lisa, they have their house up on the market, and I think it's like for $1.4 million.
1: What?
0: Yes. And it's like literally 7 or 8 years ago, that would have been a $300,000 house.
1: Well, I know our house.
0: I know our house is valued at way more than it's actually worth. But that's the good thing we're not trying to sell anytime soon. Right?
1: Wow, you just really tanked our.
0: but it's true. So I mean, $1.2 million does not sound like a whole lot.
1: That's how much people say
0: when you're talking about retiring.
1: Retirement, yeah. So I mean, you're going to have, I guess, some sort of supplemental income. Maybe.
0: Yeah, I mean, one would assume that you would have.
1: I mean, working.
0: Still, any kind of, I would be perfectly happy not to, but I don't. I don't see that happening. So, you know, but I mean, that's the thing is like, if you have any kind of an illness or anything like that, I mean,
1: yeah, that'll cut through pretty quickly,
0: really fast. So that honestly doesn't seem like enough to me.
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2: This morning we start in the 70s, but we're under a heat advisory today and for Tuesday. Highs today in the low 90s, but feeling like around 105, could feel like 110 on Tuesday. I'm News 2 meteorologist Marcus Bagwell.

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1: 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The sweet deal starts Wednesday.
0: Ooh, get on the Kentucky Rumbler. Yes.
1: All right. So, yeah, do that starting Wednesday. 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It starts Wednesday.
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0: 100.3. Good morning. We are Fletch and Ruthanna.
1: All right. Over the course of your life, from the time you either, you know, graduated high school, graduated college, whatever it was, where you entered the workforce,
0: okay,
1: to present day.
0: All right.
1: I want you to think about this, and we'll talk about it coming up.
0: Okay.
1: The shortest period of time that you ever were employed at one particular place, whether whether it didn't work out and they were like, they looked at you and said, okay, this is not going to work out, or you looked at them and said, I'm sorry, this is not for me. Okay.
0: That's easy for me.
1: All right. So we'll talk about that coming up. Hang on.
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0: shortest period of time you were ever employed at a place? We're Fletch and Ruth Anna, Beaver, What Have Your Point Three, Real Friends, Real Country.
1: A week.
0: All right.
1: Yeah. And it just literally because, and this is so ironic. This is so incredibly ironic. I quit because I didn't like having to get up before sunrise.
0: Oh, wow. Oh, snap.
1: I know. And now look. But I had to get up before sunrise and actually be there before sunrise. And I hated it so badly that I was like, after the first week, I was like, I can't do this.
0: Man.
1: And now look at me.
0: Man, yeah.
1: I know.
0: And if this daylight savings time thing passes this week.
1: I don't even want to think about that.
0: There's going to be some people that, you know, the sunrise in the dead of winter won't happen till around 9 o'clock or so.
1: Yes. But, you know, I mean, I, as much as I still want the daylight savings time to be permanent, I do think about kids getting on the school buses. And I've thought about that more and more. And I'm like, you know what? If it doesn't pass, I don't think I'm going to get too upset. Because
0: wow, so you're going back a little bit.
1: No, I still want it. I still want it because kids are resilient and they can make it through almost anything. But
0: it's all about me.
1: But no, I mean, having the daylight at the end of the day, I think would be so much nicer.
0: It sounds nice.
1: But I have started thinking about the kids in school. I think the closer we get to back to school, the more I'm thinking about it. I'm like, ooh, if they don't pass it,
0: yeah,
1: it'll be okay.
0: But wow, the shortest period, and it was, what, a week?
1: It was a week, because yeah, I mean, I literally had to be there before sunrise.
0: This is proof that God, you know, God saw your move at that moment and said, you have no idea.
1: Nope. He had, that's, you know, what's the expression, if you want to hear God laugh, tell him your plans? I guarantee you he was hooting at that moment.
2: 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This is on Fort Campbell Boulevard in front of Arby's, and that is the Arby's near the state line. Also, downtown Hopkinsville, possibly some street closures because of a weekend water main break. I'm Lee Irwin.
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1: Where'd that come from?
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3: This morning we start in the 70s, but we're under a heat advisory today and for Tuesday. Highs today in the low 90s, but feeling like around 105, could feel like 110 on Tuesday. I'm News 2 meteorologist Marcus Bagwell.

0: Beaver 100.3, Real Friends, Real Country. Good morning. We are Fletch and Ruth Anna.
1: I know if I tried to fly this at our house to see if it would actually happen, it would give me, according to medical science, it would give me an awesome night's sleep. You too.
0: What?
1: But you refuse. You refuse.
0: What in the world are you talking
1: and
0: about?
1: We can't be the only married couple that that would have this same dilemma.
0: What?

0: What?
1: It has to do with nighttime temperature and the optimal temp for the best night's sleep possible. Okay. All right.
0: No, I know where this is going. And it's a no.
1: All right. All right. So we'll hash this out.
0: Hang on.
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0: things that make you go, this will never fly at our house. We're Fletch and Ruth Anna, Beaver 100.3, Real Friends, Real Country. All right. But I am going to lay it out there, okay?
1: All right.
0: What is There's it? A sleep specialist. He's a doctor certified. Chris Winter, MD.
1: Okay.
0: I don't know if those initials mean anything to you or
1: not. Well, medical doctor, it should.
0: For the optimal sleeping temperature, your bedroom at night should be 65 degrees.
1: Oh, heck no. Nope.
0: I know.
1: No.
0: If that's the case, then we'll either get a sleep divorce where I sleep in a different room and you'll be like, okay.
1: But you still have to have the thermostat. I mean, it's not like we have a different thermostat for every room. We don't live in a stinking mansion.
0: I know.
1: So the house is still, you know, you can sleep downstairs and I'll sleep upstairs.
0: I'll go and get a window unit air conditioner.
1: Oh, golly.
0: Or option B would be
1: At 65 degrees.
0: I'll never get an optimal, you know, night's sleep. Yeah, okay. 65 degrees.
1: No, that's insane. No, I'm sorry. No. And no, you keep it, you have the thermostat set on 69, which in my opinion is 3 degrees cooler than it needs to.
0: Buddy of mine and I had this conversation about a month ago.
1: Oh yeah?
0: David, yeah. And he and his wife's the same way. And he wants his at 60. Actually, he wants his at 68 and she prefers it 70. And 2 degrees makes a difference.
1: Yes, it does.
0: 1 degree makes a difference.
1: It does. It really does. Look, you keep it at 69, and I have a heating pad that I actually turn on at night sometimes. Because I'm like, if I get cold enough, I will wake up. So don't talk to me about an optimal night's sleep here. You pop that thing down to 65, there will be war, and I will win. Because I won't sleep at all. You won't be able to make it a full medical, week like that.
0: This medical doctor.
1: Doctors don't know everything.
0: Chris
1: and
0: Winter.
1: And a good doctor. Yeah, Chris Winter. Shocker what his last name is. No, thank you. Winter is coming. Not at our house.
2: Here is a look around your community. The Christian County Sheriff's Office is investigating a shooting Sunday that left one man injured. Deputies were called to a residence on Madisonville Road around 2 o'clock Sunday morning. The victim was flown to a Nashville hospital for treatment. A new performing arts center will be replacing the old Roxy Regional Theater on Franklin Street in Clarksville. The planned world-class building will feature a 500-seat main stage and a 200-seat auditorium. It is expected to open in the fall of 2028. Sydney Young of Clarksville has been named Miss Tennessee USA. She has been chosen from around 300 women to compete in the National Miss USA pageant. Young will be going to the national pageant, which will be held August 27th in Florida. And the TSSAA has penalized West Creek High School football for a practice violation. The Coyotes were docked 5 of their 12 off-season practice days after a self-reported football practice July 9th. The team had practiced in shoulder pads before they were allowed to use them. For more on these stories, go to the Clarksville Now and Christian County Now app.

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This morning we start in the 70s, but we're under a heat advisory today and for Tuesday. Highs today in the low 90s, but feeling like around 105, could feel like 110 on Tuesday. I'm News 2 meteorologist Marcus Bagwell.

0: 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We are Fletch and Ruthanna. Good morning.
1: Best haul at like maybe a yard sale or a Goodwill.
0: Oh.
1: This lady is going viral.
0: Oh, yeah?
1: Actually happened at a Goodwill somewhere around Nashville. I don't know which Goodwill. So fairly close. Fairly close. Anyway, she was in Goodwill, took a pic, sent it to her husband saying, hey, do you want this golf bag? She thought it was a decent looking
0: golf bag
1: for $20.
0: Yeah.
1: He sends back a text, buy it now. That's all. That's all. Exclamation point, exclamation point.
0: Okay.
1: So she does.
0: Well, yeah.
1: Takes it home. She's excited thinking that,
0: hey, I got him a great golf and he loves it. If he liked it in the picture, he's going to love it when he sees it. Yeah.
1: The golf bag did not even catch his eye. He saw a putter in there, a Scotty Cameron Newport putter that will go for, if it was legit, about $400 or $500. And he thought that's what was in the golf bag.
0: Was it?
1: Yes.
0: Oh, my goodness.
1: So a $20 golf bag. Yeah, I don't know.
0: I wonder, did he keep it?
1: I don't know. I mean, if you found a deal like that, would you keep it? I guess it would depend on just your current financial situation.
0: Yeah, I mean, if they desperately needed the money, awesome, they could sell it. But if they were, you know, if they were reasonably comfortable, okay, it would be like me and my sunglasses, my Ray-Bans.
1: Oh, yeah, I'm saying, man, those puppies should be up on Marketplace now.
0: Nope, because I love those sunglasses. I love them so much.
1: But you paid how much?
0: Like $10.
1: And you looked them up online. How much are they worth?
0: It was like $189 or something like that. It's like I've never had sunglasses like that before in my life, and I love them so much. I love these sunglasses, and I've now had them for years.
1: I know. I can't believe until you actually got this score, you were going through four or five pairs a year.
0: Oh yeah, I'd go through but now I have these, and I'm like, I love them so much. That literally, if I broke them, I would probably save up to buy a new pair just like them. Really and truly, that's how much I love them. So if he wants to keep that golf club, let him keep the golf club guilt-free.
2: 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This is on Fort Campbell Boulevard in front of Arby's, and that is the Arby's near the state line. Also, downtown Hopkinsville, possibly some street closures because of a weekend water main break. I'm Lee Irwin.
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4: This morning we start in the 70s, but we're under a heat advisory today and for Tuesday. Highs today in the low 90s, but feeling like around 105, could feel like 110 on Tuesday. I'm News 2 meteorologist Marcus Bagwell.

0: 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We are Fletch and Ruthanna. It is time to cue up the classroom, and it is happening this Thursday and Friday.
1: Yeah, our radio station right down the hall, Q108. 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
0: Time to pump right now.
1: Yeah, and text GIVE, G-I-V-E, to 43414 to donate today. 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
0: Yeah, so much of the time our local teachers are dipping into their own pockets to help out kids who might not be able to afford the supplies they need. 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
1: So cue up the classroom Thursday or Friday, or go ahead and text GIVE right now to 43414 to donate and become an official backpack filler. 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

0: morning. 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
1: I want to pose a daddy dilemma here this morning. Okay.
0: Okay.
1: Because I'm trying to teach Mariah one thing, but then I catch myself doing the same thing that I want her not to do.
0: All right.
1: And yeah.
0: What?
1: It's just, I want to share and talk about, I can't be the only daddy that I mean, it's all emotional. I know it's all emotional, but I can't be the only dad that is faced with it. I mean, okay. It's just like, what do I do? So I want to talk about it coming up. Another daddy dilemma on the way. Hang on.
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0: daddy dilemma here this morning. We're Fletch and Ruth Anna, Beaver 100.3, Real Friends, Real Country. I need to clean out from underneath our pole barn.
1: Oh, golly, yeah.
0: I mean, it's...
1: It needs some serious
0: looks,
1: help.
0: If you see it from the road, it looks pretty janky.
1: It does. And it does because there's like toys. They're all of like these little plastic toys and like that lawnmower of Mariah's when she was a baby. And it's just all this stuff that just needs to be donated.
0: My dilemma is I trying to teach Mariah to not be a pack rat.
1: Because, you are not the person to teach that.
0: Because inside her house, it's like, man, I mean, she has got stuff everywhere.
1: She does. And she never wants to get rid of anything.
0: So, you know, I'm trying to teach her that. But then underneath the pole barn, I need to make a landfill run. And I'm looking, and I'm like, I don't want to get rid of

0: that.
1: Well, there's
0: a lot. Get rid of that.
1: There's like her little John Deere tractor. That's still good. You could donate that. Her little plastic.
0: I don't want to get rid of it though. I mean that's my dilemma. Is I want tangible. I can put my hands on something that I remember. You know,
1: but you can't.
0: It's crazy. Everything. I know.
1: And just think about that. Think about an awesome little kid whose parents may be struggling, might not be able to afford something like that brand new. And you could donate something.
0: You're so right.
1: You see?
0: I know. And right now, here we are in the studio. I know that. And I'm ready to go home and clean everything out from underneath the pole barn, maybe take a pic of it and let it go. Then whenever I get home, back the truck up, ready to load it into the bed of the truck.
1: You put your hands on that little push pedal John Deere tractor.
0: My heart still, I surely cannot be the only dad that is either experiencing or have experienced this.
1: You are such a softy, and it is so sweet. Now go clean out that pole barn when we get home.
2: On your way in, we have a Monday morning going on and our Smartway map showing us that still some slower traffic. This is on Fort Campbell Boulevard near the Tennessee-Kentucky state line. That is from an earlier crash. Other than that, not a thing to tell you about. I'm Lee Irwin.
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0: 100.3, we are Fletch and Ruthanna, real friends, real country.
1: How many medications are we taking as America that may be doing something else? And it may be something good. Maybe something good that we don't even know about.
0: When you said that, I was like, side effects? Oh, yeah. And it's the immediate list of side effects that you hear on every commercial.
1: And then it's always the last one. Or death.
0: Yeah, I know, right? Like,
1: okay, all right.
0: Wow.
1: I may just stick with whatever ails me at that point. But no, so check this out. A constipation medication, okay? Prucalopride.
0: Okay.
1: It's been showing promise in clinical trials for clearing the lingering depression-related brain fog. Yeah.
0: Oh.
1: Yeah.
0: So and if it's, you are it's a on, medicine for what?
1: It's constipation, so it's like working on both the ends. I mean...
0: You actually said it.
1: Yeah.
0: I mean, the rest of us were thinking it, but you actually said it.
1: Yes, I did. Straight pipe from my brain to my mouth this morning.
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0: this New Jersey couple is living my life. They are living my life.
1: Living your life or living your dream?
0: My dream. My dream, not my life. Yeah, I was you're gonna, right.
1: You wouldn't be that excited over somebody living your life.
0: No, that's true.
1: Okay, so they're living your dream.
0: They're living my dream.
1: We're Fletch and Ruthanna, Beaver 100.3, Real Friends, Real Country. So what is this?
0: Go ahead and insert eye roll now before I even tell you the story.
1: Okay.
0: Go ahead.
1: Okay. There we go.
0: Perfect.
1: What?
0: A New Jersey homeowner initially thought a cabinet had collapsed when his house shook the morning of July in 2024.
1: Okay.
0: Instead, it was a 3-pound fragment of 115-pound. I knew it. I knew it. Your eye roll. You already rolled your eyes. You can't do it twice.
1: I can roll my eyes over this as many times as I want. They found a meteor.
0: Yes. Meteorite. Crashed through the roof. Yeah. And they held on to it. Did not tell anyone about it. Just thought, okay, this is cool. Well, they told the insurance company. But beyond that.
1: That crashes through your roof. You are going to tell the insurance company.
0: But beyond that, they didn't tell anyone. But they decided to go ahead and get it analyzed.
1: Yeah.
0: Turns out it's like a very rare type of material. They can make bank on this. They could so make bank on this. Scientists want it because it is so rare that they are saying this could like actually hold more of the keys to where life came from, the earth was initially formed. Yes, yes, they're looking to make bank. And it's all because they were sleeping and God was like, here you go, pump.
1: All right, so I'm gonna ask honest question here, okay? So this incredibly rare meteorite, say it falls through our roof, okay?
0: Yeah.
1: And scientists offer you, and it's rare and it's beautiful and it's what you have dreamed of all your life.
0: I'm dreaming of the money, I'm not dreaming of.
1: Okay, I was gonna say, would you wanna hold on to it? Or if a scientist, say some group offered you like say $50,000, would you take it?
0: Oh, heck yeah. Now okay. I want to hold it before.
1: Get your picture taken with it?
0: Yes.
1: And then you'll sell it.
0: And then $50,000. I will trade you that rock for $50,000.
1: Okay, yes. Fair enough then.
2: Here is a look around your community. The Christian County Sheriff's Office is investigating a shooting Sunday that left one man injured. Deputies were called to a residence on Madisonville Road around 2 o'clock Sunday morning. The victim was flown to a Nashville hospital for treatment. A new performing arts center will be replacing the old Roxy Regional Theater on Franklin Street in Clarksville. The planned world-class building will feature a 500-seat main stage and a 200-seat auditorium. It is expected to open in the fall of 2028. Sydney Young of Clarksville has been named Miss Tennessee USA. She has been chosen from around 300 women to compete in the National Miss USA pageant. Young will be going to the national pageant, which will be held August 27th in Florida. And the TSSAA has penalized West Creek High School football for a practice violation. The Coyotes were docked 5 of their 12 off-season practice days after a self-reported football practice July 9th. The team had practiced in shoulder pads before they were allowed to use them. For more on these stories, go to the Clarksville Now and Christian County Now apps.

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This morning we start in the 70s, but we're under a heat advisory today and for Tuesday. Highs today in the low 90s, but feeling like around 105. Could feel like 110 on Tuesday. I'm News 2 meteorologist Marcus Bagwell.

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1: Fever 100.3, Refletch and Ruthanna, good morning.
2: This could be scary because, I mean, what if you are allergic to what is not on the label that's in a food?
1: Everything's supposed to be on the label.
2: I know.
1: But right, so what are we talking about?
2: They have tested 54 different items that claim to be produced with avocado oil.
1: Yeah.
2: It's either been a majority of them, not all, but a majority were either blended or zero. Zero.
1: Oh, that's not good. Oil. So like canola oil or something like that.
2: Yeah. And I mean, I don't know, but there's got to be someone in this world that is maybe allergic to
1: like canola oil. Yeah, sure.
2: I mean, it's crazy.
1: Well, canola oil is not good for you anyway. But I mean, see, that's it. If it's on the label, it's there's not supposed to be anything in there
2: on the label. Berry muffin that, you know, until you read the fine print and found out it had
1: that banana. It was made with bananas. Yeah.
2: Because banana wasn't.
1: But it was on the label. Banana was on the label. Yeah. I mean, and to be fair, that taught me to ask with any kind of, you know, foreign baked good, if you will, did you put bananas in this? Yes.
2: So anyway, I just saw that and I immediately thought about you and that banana allergy that you had.
1: I mean, because, I mean, what if there's something?
2: Because, I mean, surely someone is in this world.
1: Yeah,
2: is
1: allergic to some other sort of oil.
2: Oil, and they have to use a specific type. And they, you know, think that they are getting that. That's crazy, isn't it?
1: No, so it is.
2: They tested 54.

0: products, and a majority of them either was diluted down with another type of oil or zero avocado oil.
1: Wow. That's not good. Now that kind of defeats the whole labeling on packaging. I mean, think about this. What if one of those oils was peanut oil?
0: Oh,
1: see, I mean, that's potential though. That's not good.
0: Yeah. I don't, but surely there's got to be some way that we can handle this better.
1: Yeah. I think it's called enforcing the law. Yeesh.
2: On your way in, it would appear that things are good to go. Now, that's as far as anything on the streets and roads. We're talking about traffic. I can let you know that if you are commuting to Nashville, the eastbound lanes of I-24 are clear. I'm Lee Irwin.
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1: This morning we start in the 70s, but we're under a heat advisory today and for Tuesday. Highs today in the low 90s, but feeling like around 105, could feel like 110 on Tuesday. I'm News 2 meteorologist Marcus Bagwell.

0: Good morning. We're Fletch and Ruthanna, Beaver 100.3, Real Friends, Real Country, and nominations are officially open in Clarksville's Best.
1: Yeah, you got through Wednesday.
0: And then that's it. So you nominate your favorite places, your favorite people, your favorite things. There are 9 categories, over 159 subcategories, and the nominations end Wednesday, and that's when the voting will start on July 29th. So the nominations end this Wednesday, and the voting starts next Wednesday.
1: Yeah, and then that all leads up to the winners being announced on November 11th. So nominate now, okay? Go ahead and do

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0: 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We are Fletch and Ruth Anna.
1: All right. So when were you first allowed to be behind the wheel? Probably sitting on, you know, like your mama's lap in your case or my daddy's lap in mine.
0: Oh, yeah, yeah. I mean, I was like, six-ish, something like that.
1: All right. Well,
0: I mean, it's not like I was out on the highway controlling anything. You know, it was
1: Got this story coming up where if you say you were six or seven or something like that,
0: ish. Yeah,
1: I was probably eight, maybe. So, okay. I mean, pretty close to the same age.
0: I mean, I could have been older, but
1: this kid said, "Hold my sippy cup and watch this." Okay.
0: Oh no.
1: Maybe not sippy cup, but I've got a story coming up that's like, okay, that kid, he actually did that.
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0: At what age did you first get behind the wheel? Okay. 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
1: I think I was like 5 or 6, like sitting on my mom's lap, and you know, she,
0: about the same for me.
1: Yeah, I mean, let you steer, but you're really not in control of anything.
0: This 5-year-old boy in Poland got into an argument, and the next thing you know, man, he's in like the family ride. Oh yeah, putting it in gear.
1: And oh no,
0: making sure the radio is turned up. I mean, because whenever you're mad, that's what you got to do.
1: Oh yeah,
0: turn the radio.
1: Yeah, you want to find the hardest drum beat you can find. Yes. Get a good cranking bass line. Yes, that's really taking.
0: So this 5-year-old.
1: He's like 5 and he turns up the radio. Of course he did.
0: Oh, man.
1: Whoa. Like blasting the theme to Bluey. I mean, is he okay?
0: Yeah, he's okay. The car is okay. Everyone's okay. They caught him before he got too far down the road. But yeah, he grabbed the kid. That was his initial reaction.
1: 5 years old. How did he even see over the dashboard?
0: I would imagine you would have to pull yourself up on the steering wheel.
1: How did he reach the pedals?
0: Yeah, I don't know. I don't know. That's crazy.
1: I have so many questions, but also this little boy is kind of tough. You know? It's like, I'm mad. I'm going to go for a drive.
0: What in your mind, what are you picturing him turning up? It's not Bluey. Come on.
1: No. I don't know. I mean, in my mind, I like picture him like turning up like, I don't know, some like Nirvana or maybe some Ozzy or something like that. Can't you just see this little 5-year-old rocking out to Crazy Train?
0: I was picturing AC/DC Thunderstruck.
1: Oh, ooh.
0: You know, it's like, and putting it in drive.
1: Oh my goodness.
0: That's, yeah, so it's 5-year-old.
1: That's so
0: man.
1: Scary, and it's also so adorable all at the same time.
2: 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Now, this is on Madison Street, right there in front of Food Lion. A little bit of backed up traffic in that area. Other than that, nothing happening right now. I'm Lee Irwin.
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1: Rick

This morning we start in the 70s, but we're under a heat advisory today and for Tuesday. Highs today in the low 90s, but feeling like around 105, could feel like 110 on Tuesday. I'm News 2 meteorologist Marcus Bagwell.

0: Fever 100.3, Real Friends, Real Country. We are Fletch and Ruthanna. Good morning.
1: Ruthanna, saw this story over the weekend. I guess it happened sometime last week. Pensacola.
0: That would be
1: people
0: like
1: on the beach.
0: Oh, that would be the best beach trip ever. I mean, some people got really hacked off about this, but I would have thought that was the coolest thing in the world.
1: So basically, Blue Angels flying over, people on the beach, they get so low that whenever they swoop down, the wind blows a bunch of
0: like lawn chairs and umbrellas went flying.
1: You would have loved
0: that. I would have thought that was the most amazing thing. I would have been like, come

0: You sound like Mariah. Wee, that was fun. Let's do that again.
1: I mean, I realize things can get messed
0: up. Hang on. Next time you're holding on to the umbrella and they swoop and you're hoping you're Mary Poppins at that point.
1: Oh, my goodness. But I think that would be so amazing. I would love that.
0: Anyway, that happened.
1: I mean, I'm the person, I hear like a Chinook or something like that flying over the house, and it's like, I'm running out to go wave. Hi! You know.
0: And everyone right now at Fort Campbell's like, that's you.
1: That's me. That's me. Hi, we love you. Yes.
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0: When I was a kid, my mom had this canister vacuum cleaner, and it looked like it had come from like the 1960s.
1: Oh,
0: and yes, literally, we had that until I was like, mom had it until I was like 20 years old before that thing finally bit the dust.
1: We're Fletch and Rudana. Beaver 100.3, Real Friends, Real Country. No, my mom and dad and my papa and granny, they both had, and it was Electrolux. And yes! I mean, that thing would not die.
0: No, I remember this thing was so ugly.
1: And it was on wheels that you pulled, it followed behind. And it had the retractable, oh my goodness, I can't even believe I remember this. Uh-huh. Had the retractable power cord that was spring loaded.
0: Okay, ours did not have that.
1: Oh,
0: but it was this round brown thing.
1: Yeah.
0: And
1: you didn't have the retractable power cord. Like,
0: no.
1: You pull it all the way out.
0: Yeah.
1: And it would stop. And then you would tug at it a little bit and it would retract in. But if you pulled it out a lot, it would stay out. Oh, it was great.
0: Oh, that had to have been nice.
1: I mean, that was like 1970s technology. Bring that back, Mr. Shark.
0: But that's it. I mean, we had this thing, Lord only knows how long we'd had it before I was born. And we had it until I was like 19 or 20.
1: Nothing.
0: It was crazy. And now it's like,
1: nothing lasts.
0: I was vacuuming last night and I'm like, well, I don't feel like our vacuum is vacuuming as well as it used to vacuum. Our vacuum cleaner just doesn't suck anymore. And, I mean, it does, but I'm like, man, I'm going to have to like clean the filter and blah, blah, blah. And I'm like, but this thing's only like 3 years old.
1: I know. Things just don't.
0: And I mean, that other thing, you didn't get it anywhere near your Barbies or anything like that. Cause like whoosh. And
1: oh yeah. If it was
0: gone.
1: In the same room and you turned that thing on,
0: it was like a jet engine. And it lasted for the ugliest thing you've ever seen.
1: I could remember.
0: It was that particular shade of brown that is not attractive.
1: And I mean, you didn't have to bend over to pick up anything. That thing picked up everything.
0: Yeah.
1: And now, you know, you see a feather in the floor.
0: And it's like, I got to run over that three times. I know. Bring back my mom's old vacuum cleaner. I can't believe I'm saying that.
2: Here is a look around your community. The Christian County Sheriff's Office is investigating a shooting Sunday that left one man injured. Deputies were called to a residence on Madisonville Road around 2 o'clock Sunday morning. The victim was flown to a Nashville hospital for treatment. A new performing arts center will be replacing the old Roxy Regional Theater on Franklin Street in Clarksville. The planned world-class building will feature a 500-seat main stage and a 200-seat auditorium. It is expected to open in the fall of 2028. Sydney Young of Clarksville has been named Miss Tennessee USA. She has been chosen from around 300 women to compete in the National Miss USA pageant. Young will be going to the national pageant, which will be held August 27th in Florida. And the TSSAA has penalized West Creek High School football for a practice violation. The Coyotes were docked 5 of their 12 off-season practice days after a self-reported football practice July 9th. The team had practiced in shoulder pads before they were allowed to use them. For more on these stories, go to the Clarksville Now and Christian County Now app.

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This morning we start in the 70s, but we're under a heat advisory today and for Tuesday. Highs today in the low 90s, but feeling like around 105. Could feel like 110 on Tuesday. I'm News 2 meteorologist Marcus Bagwell.

0: 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We are Fletch and Ruth Anna.
1: Mariah looked at me the other day. We were walking out. I think it was Walmart. It was somewhere. Anyway, back to school.
0: And
1: she was like, Daddy, how come back to school? Daddy, how come there's signs up saying back to school? And I'm like, well, baby girl, back to school is not too far away.
0: Yeah, she's not. But hey, okay, here's the thing. So our church is one of the larger churches, and they have kids, you know, separated by grades. And this Sunday, I got to admit, I'm actually getting a little weepy, because this Sunday she will get a chance to visit like her upcoming semester's classroom.
1: Yeah.
0: And it's not the one I teach in, because for this past year.
1: Are you going to follow her? You know, like,
0: no, transfer? I don't think that would be healthy, because I mean, since we homeschool, she sees me. I teach her all the time anyway. So she's going to go into another classroom that I'm not there for. And I'm going to be a little Sunday.
1: I don't know if it's healthy or not. Miss Justice followed me from kindergarten to sixth grade.
0: But Miss Justice was not your mom.
1: No, but man, whenever I found out that she was going to be my science teacher in sixth grade, flashbacks to kindergarten. Oh, my goodness.
0: You're like, no.
1: I know. I was. So,
0: but yeah. I mean, you think about it. I mean, it's about so many of us parents.
1: What are you going to be like whenever she goes off to college?
0: Oh, gosh, I'm going to be a blubber. My friend Jen, her daughter is going off to college this year. And she's going to be like University of Chicago or something like that. I don't know. But it's.
1: Are you going to be that crazy mom? You know, don't go. No.
0: I'm going to hold it together until, you know, she is completely out of sight. And then I am probably going to go like sit in the car and cry. That just feels. I can tell that I never let her know. She'll be convinced I don't care.
1: I thought I would be.
0: And then I will absolutely lose my mind. I will lose.
1: You will stress eat. You will stress eat for the next week.
0: I'll be like,
1: week.
0: I need coffee and a scone now.
2: On your way in for the last check of our Monday morning traffic, nothing to talk about in the way of any accidents right now, and we don't have any backed up traffic to share with you. So just a quick reminder for the rest of the day, drive carefully. I'm Lee Irwin.
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1: What's wrong, Ryan?
0: 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I didn't even know it was happening.
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0: Yeah, Zuck, it's Ryan. No, not Reynolds. Pluckelman.
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This morning we start in the 70s, but we're under a heat advisory today and for Tuesday. Highs today in the low 90s, but feeling like around 105, could feel like 110 on Tuesday. I'm News 2 meteorologist Marcus Bagwell.

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1: Evidently, if you are trying to not get hit by that gut-wrenching parasite.
0: The diarrhea parasite, yeah.
1: Yeah, they say stay away right now, bagged lettuce and salad kits.
0: Because that's where they think it may have come from.
1: Berries, fresh herbs. They say bananas, avocados, canned fruits, and veggies should be okay. I don't want a should. I want R.
0: Well, yeah, but I mean, the thing is that's like high temperature and pressure. So that usually kills
1: I'm staying away from it all. Until you say R.
0: I wonder about the frozen berries.

0: I wonder about that.
1: I don't know. I don't know if cold will kill it.
0: Not being able to have berries this time of year, like, you know, strawberry shortcake and strawberries on your ice cream and, well, strawberries and blueberries, and that's hard. I don't like that.
1: It's the year of the Snickers bar for me.
0: Oh, I mean, golly.
1: I'm serious. Until they can turn their should and into an are, they are okay.
0: They are okay.
1: Yes, I am. I'm. It's Snickers bars and Reese's cups.
0: Meanwhile, I've got a bag of avocados on the kitchen counter be perfect.
1: You know what
0: right
1: I'm seeing
0: now?
1: In my eyes?
0: Yeah,
1: that parasite crawling all over it.
0: Gosh.
1: I do. Anyway,
0: you don't like avocados anyway.
1: We'll be back here tomorrow morning. Show starts at 5, okay?
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It's the Beaver at Work. It's Dave. Welcome into your Monday. Thank you so much for keeping it on the Beaver while you're on the job today. Let us know where you're listening on our Facebook page. Give you a shout out this morning. Here's Thomas Wright on the Beaver.

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It's Florida Georgia Line, the Beaver 100.3, and the Beaver at work. 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

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The album I'm the Problem has sold 2.03 million copies and includes this song.

0: Alexander Kaye, Straight for the Heart, is on the Beaver 100.3, and I'm Dave Russell. Let's get to your Beaver Country Roundup, sponsored by Angela Blake Shelter Insurance. And with Carry On, Kenny Chesney has passed George Strait and Tim McGraw with the most top tens on the Billboard Country Airplay. The tune, which is the kickoff single from Kenny's next album, Silver Sands Marina, is also his 100th entry on that chart. Way to go, Kenny Chesney. Garth Brooks has added two additional shows in Indianapolis. The new shows are on August 20th and August 23rd. Tickets are priced at $154 plus tax. Little Big Town will return to Nashville's Ryman Auditorium for three shows, December 8th, 9th, and 10th. The Christmas shows will showcase the band's hits plus tunes from their holiday album, The Christmas Record. And Darius Rucker says he intends to retire from heavy touring in 2 years. After a career that spanned four decades, including his time with Hootie and the Blowfish, Darius says he knows where he wants his final performance to take place and plans to continue making music. And that's your Beaver Country Roundup, sponsored by Angela Blake Shelter Insurance.
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0: 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Earthquakes, famine, pestilence. That's all that's ever on the news. It's bad news.
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The Beaver 100.3. The Beaver at work. And a study found that you don't need to drink 8 glasses of water a day. Maybe not, but it did help me meet my exercise quota just walking back and forth from the bathroom. It's Chase Matthew, along with Lauren Elena on this one.

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Betcha Boozy, it's the Beaver 100.3. Kenny Chesney's song Carry On is past George Strait and Tim McGraw with the most top tens on the Billboard Country Airplay chart. It's also his 100th entry on that chart. Here's the song Carry On.

Vodka produces less of a hangover than whiskey. A reminder for when you're trying to pick out a birthday gift for your kid's teacher this year. Here's Chris Young and Cassidy Pope on the Beaver.

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That's Brantley Gilbert. Bottoms Up is on the Beaver 100.3. Brantley recent had some words for his fellow country artists who did not do patriotic events because of pressure. He said, "That's not cool.

0: Carrie Underwood, the All-American Girl on the Beaver 100.3. 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Garth Brooks has added two additional shows to Indianapolis. The new shows are on August 20th and 23rd, with tickets priced at $154 plus tax. High demand for the August 21st and 22nd concerts prompted the additional shows after Ticketmaster's queue nearly hit 400,000 people. Morgan Wallen, his album I'm the Problem, and Ella Langley, her album Dandelion, have the two best-selling albums across all genres so far in 2026. Morgan has sold 2.03 million copies, while Ella has just behind him with 1.63 million. Congrats to them. Both were in Baltimore over the weekend. Little Big Town will return to Nashville's Ryman Auditorium for three shows December 8th, 9th, and 10th. The Christmas shows, Ryman Residency, will showcase the band's hits plus tunes from their holiday album, The Christmas Record. Hank Williams Jr. postponed his shows in Michigan on Friday and Saturday due to poor air quality from Canadian wildfire smoke. Yeah, a lot of parts of the country have been dealing with that. And Brad Paisley's Tackle Box Disc 1 is complete and digitally available. He's been releasing tracks since May 11th, and the full set has 13 previously unreleased songs from the vault, heavily inspired by 80s and 90s country. And that's your Beaver Country Roundup, sponsored by Angela Blake Shelter Insurance.
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It's Beaver 100.3. Welcome to the 90s at noon. That was the song that introduced us to Faith Hill. Her first number one, one of nine number ones she had back in 1994. From 93, Little Texas, on the 90s at noon on the Beaver.

Lonely Yet. Coming up in about 7 minutes, your chance to win tickets to the Grand Ole Opry for this Saturday night. And get this, the Oak Ridge Boys will be performing along with Eric Pasley and making his Opry debut, Donovan Woodson.

The Beaver 100.3, it's the 90s at noon, one of his 30 number one songs. Wow, Tim McGraw there, not a moment too soon, is on the Beaver. And it's Dave, thanks for joining us on a Monday, getting you back into the work week with 90s country favorites this hour. And your chance, too, to go to the Grand Ole Opry. And what a show coming this Saturday night. The Oak Ridge Boys will be there. Also, Eric Pasley making his Opry debut is Donovan Woodson, the Opry Square Dancers, and so much more happening this Saturday night at the Grand Ole Opry. Now, if you would like to go, pretty simple, just be the fifth caller. Right now, 877-999-9887, caller 5-877-999-9887.

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0: The Beaver 100.3, Alan Jackson on the 90s at noon. It's Dave. Let's get ourselves a winner for the Grand Ole Opry. Hi, the Beaver. Who's this?
1: It's May.
0: May, congratulations.
1: Hi, Tom.
0: Hey, May, you're going to the Grand Ole Opry.
1: Cool.
0: Congratulations. Yeah, you're a fifth caller today. Going to be the Oak Ridge Boys and many more this coming Saturday night. Congrats again, and thanks for listening to the Beaver.
1: Thank you so much. Appreciate it.

That's Brooks and Dunn. It's the 90s at noon on the Beaver 100.3. And, of course, summertime rolls on. We're almost to the end of July, getting there. 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And you can find out and get info at ClarksvilleNow.com.

0: from the decade of Garth, Shania, and Brooks and Dunn.
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0: It's the Beaver 100.3. You're with the 90s at noon. Garth Brooks there and the dance. It's Dave. Let's check what happened on this day back in the 90s. Starting with this, in 1993, White House Deputy Counsel Vince Foster was found shot to death in a park near Washington, D.C. in an apparent suicide. In 1999, after 38 years at the bottom of the Atlantic, astronaut Gus Grissom's Liberty Bell 7 Mercury capsule was lifted to the surface. Man, that 38 years and after all that time. Say, some country music news from this day. In 1992, Billy Ray Cyrus's album Some Gave All was certified gold, platinum, and double platinum. Hits included Achy Breaky Heart, Could Have Been Me, and She's Not Crying Anymore. And in 1996, Leanne Rimes' first album, Blue, debuted at number one on the country albums chart and number four on the top 200 all formats chart. Leanne Rimes bursting onto the scene in 1996. Tell you what, we're going to play that title track, Blue, coming up here on the 90s at noon. More 90s on the way next here on the Beaver.
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Friday with Tequila. It's the Beaver 100.3, the Beaver at Work. It's Dave for the rest of the hour. John will be in this afternoon after 2 o'clock, probably bragging about his golf game on Friday as he played over the weekend. Either way, he does tend to brag about his golf game. Just saying.

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Fever 100.3, it's Dave and Clarksville now rolling on. 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A couple more days to nominate your favorites. Nine categories, all presented by Get Pete, Pete Olson Injury Law.

That's Brooks and Dunn. Ain't Nothing About You is on the Beaver 100.3. And it's Dave Russell. Well, we talk about the price of gas going up and what can we do to save money at the pumps. Well, one thing is actually drive the speed limit. Yeah, a new study says that if drivers would save 6.7 million gallons of fuel every day if they drove the speed limit. Even better, based on data collected from millions of vehicle trips, given an average daily driving distance of 28.6 miles, driving at or below the posted speed limit adds just 54 more seconds of driving per day. Not even a minute. And you can save some money. Just something to think about.

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Baltimore got to see that performed live over the weekend. Morgan Wallen and Ella Langley performing at M&T Bank for a couple shows. It's Dave. Enjoy the rest of your day. John is just ahead. We'll see you tomorrow morning after Fletch and Ruthanna at 9.

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John Glass here. Happy Monday. Hoping you were having a good one out there in Beaver Country. Hope your week is going spectacular. Hope you are ready for another wonderful weekend, this thing that we

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You know, I feel like Russell Dickerson has to be a hoot to hang out with. He's hilarious. He does some really cool Fetty Wap impersonations. And this past weekend, he had a little wardrobe malfunction and laughed it up like a pro. He was like,

0: Ella Langley, choosing Texas on Beaver Country 100.3. John Glass here. 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All of that good jazz, and it's powered by our good friends over at Get Pete Olson Injury Law.
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Fever 100.3, Real Friends, Real Country, John Glass here. The World Cup is officially over. Spain are your champions. And that means the countdown to football season is on. You got the Hall of Fame game coming up. What? Not next week, but the week after, August the 6th. That's going to be really fun. Then you got Titans preseason. Then you got college football. Then you got NFL. We're really moving now, folks. Here's George Burge, Luke Bryan. Ride, ride, ride.

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3: On your way out this Monday afternoon, you shouldn't run into any major traffic problems out in Clarksville, Hopkinsville, or Oak Grove. Around this time of the day, we're not really seeing much going on. There haven't been any reports of wrecks, and the east and westbound lanes of the interstate are clear right now. I'm Dana Carmona.
2: For the latest in traffic, check the live traffic cams at ClarksvilleNow.com.
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John Glass here. We were just talking about football being back here soon. Well, high school football is rapidly approaching, and we have some really awesome coverage over at ClarksvilleNow.com, breaking down high schools in the local area, telling us what's going on, what we're looking forward to this upcoming season. Nick Arvin just wrote an article about Montgomery Central. Go check it out over at ClarksvilleNow.com. Tyler Hubbard, 5'9".

0: 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John Glass here. 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And Clarksville Now's Summer Fun Guide has that covered for you. 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
1: On your way out this Monday afternoon, you shouldn't run into any major traffic problems out in Clarksville, Hopkinsville, or Oak Grove. Around this time of the day, we're not really seeing much going on. There haven't been any reports of wrecks, and the east and westbound lanes of the interstate are clear right now. I'm Dana Carmona.
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righty, into the 4 o'clock hour on a Monday afternoon. You know what that means. It is time to get focused, to get locked in. The countdown is on. Let's get you home in one piece. You're in about an hour. Let's focus. Here's Russell Dickerson.

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0: Drive. It's over on Dunbar Cave Road near the intersection of Old Dunbar Cave Road, right in front of the park. And dispatch has advised they do have this area shut down while they can clear the wreck off the roadway. I'm Dana Carmona.
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One of the coolest walkouts Morgan Wallen has done so far. Him and Ray Lewis in Baltimore. Man, it was awesome. Ray Lewis did his little dance. If you haven't seen it, go check it out. It's

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Gonna be hot out there for sure. Stay inside, stay cool, whatever you gotta do. 87 for your high on Wednesday, 85 on Thursday.

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1: A couple of wrecks to report this afternoon out in Clarksville. We've still got a wreck on Dunbar Cave Road right in front of the state park with the roadway currently shut down. Also a wreck on International Boulevard by Industrial Park Road. Out in Hopkinsville, there's a wreck on South Main Street by East 7th, and then another one on Fort Campbell Boulevard by Country Club Lane.
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You know, it's one thing to set records in your own country. It's another thing to set records in a foreign country, Luke.

0: Beaver 100.3, Real Friends, Real Country, John Glass here. You know, it's one thing to set records in your own country. It's another thing to set records in a foreign country. Luke Combs drew more than 60,000 fans in Sweden, setting a new attendance record for the Nordic region during his European tour. That's one on the record books right there for you. Here's Luke Combs, Days Like These on Beaver Country.
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Alrighty, into the 5 o'clock hour we go, which means it is time to go home. Congratulations on surviving another one. You did it. You thrived. You survived. You made it past Garfield's least favorite day of the week. Now it's time to go home. Here's Sam Hunt.

Beaver 100.3, Real Friends, Real Country, John Glass here. Little Zach Top, who is going to be in town coming up October the 30th. A nice little start to your Halloween weekend. It's going to be a crazy one on Broadway. If you got to, go see him. Here's Zach Top, South

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3: Out in Clarksville, we've still got two wrecks on the roadway that might impact traffic this afternoon. There's one on Dunbar Cave Road right in front of the park, and they do have this area closed while they can clear it off the roadway, as well as another wreck on International Boulevard by Industrial Park Road. And out in Hopkinsville, there is one wreck on Fort Campbell Boulevard by Country Club Lane. I'm Dana Carmona.
2: For the latest in traffic, check the live traffic cams at ClarksvilleNow.com.

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John Glass with your Beaver Country weather update, brought to you by Toyota of Hopkinsville. 95 for your high for Tuesday, partly cloudy skies, and 87 on Wednesday, 85 on Thursday.

0: friends, Real Country, Beaver 100.3, John Glass here. I am out. I will catch you on the flip side. I will see you when I see you, which will be tomorrow, 2 o'clock, same time, same place. You know where to find me, right here in the Beaver Country Studios. B-Dubs coming up next. 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Peace.
1: Traffic is starting to pick up a little bit more this Monday afternoon in Clarksville, Hopkinsville, and Oak Grove. But for right now, the only wreck we have a report of is out in Clarksville on Dunbar Cave Road, right in front of the park. And dispatch did say that they do have this area of the road closed while they can clear it off the road. I'm Dana Carmona.
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0: 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Earthquakes, famine, pestilence. That's all that's ever on the news. It's bad news.
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0: 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May is Military Appreciation Month, and it is officially over as of Sunday. And if you're looking for an easy way to just show your appreciation to our military and their families, can I make a pitch to you here? It's B-Dub. 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This is year number four of the ride. We've raised over $60,000 in the last three. I set a very ambitious goal to raise 50 grand this year. 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

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It's the summer of Red, White, and Fuel, our first winner of the summer. Congratulations to Lisa Newman of Guyton, Georgia. Just scored herself $250 in free gas. We're doing another winner next Friday.

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1: Apparently, men now want privacy urinals, which is adorable because half of us still refuse to wash our hands. More on that coming up.

0: This is Beaver 100.3. There's a new AI-designed men's bathroom concept that's going viral right now. And honestly, it looks like a therapist designed it after one bad experience at the stadium. Every urinal gets its own little private stall now. You know, like a VIP lounge for your bladder. It's B-Dub. Apparently, the goal is to eliminate that weird, unspoken dude code where every guy walks in pretending he suddenly became fascinated by ceiling tiles. You know the move. Eyes up. No sudden movements. Absolutely no conversation. We're basically horses in neighboring trailers. But the funniest part, guys online are rejecting it because they don't want more privacy. They just want to be farther away from the dude absolutely fighting for his life in the stall next door. Which honestly feels fair. Nothing humbles you faster than standing in a urinal while somebody behind door number three is reenacting the collapse of a Taco Bell.
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0: 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I didn't even know it was happening.
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0: Look at that. Earthquakes, famine, pestilence. That's all that's ever on the news. It's bad news.
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0: Your last dollar, huh?
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